0: with MC MED.
1: Nah, I'm just saying, no, man. It's some real shit. It's grown music, you know?

the beat goes on, the mind goes on, the whirlwinds blow, as always and forever it will be. As life goes on in desperation and hate, so too it goes on in contentment and happiness. The beat of life goes on, ever changing. This album is people throughout the world, their ideas, beliefs, their emotions. We hold only the tools through which to express time through music. And the beat goes on.

quinine powder and alcohol, stirring till dissolved. The future isn't flying cars, it's Rachel Dollars all absolved. It's autonomous computers sending shooters back in time at the behest of defunct message boards. Translucent man of war tentacles caress my paramour, implore the bitch to be sent.

on stage. Plus I did it naked. Strong shout to those who didn't make it. To see the best of it.

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Stepping hard.

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But those thou dost think as thou dost overthrow,

widespread racism and bewilderment over a strange war. This nation is in a state of turmoil perhaps unparalleled in our history. Poverty amidst wealth, widespread racism and bewilderment over a strange war.

When low temperature speaks only end to you, lest the cyclical and time-oriented fall through. For all who all three of you this year genuine, more marked by an undeniable stretch of odoo, in the well beyond its welcome. When the weight of things are, turn a corner and

0: then the other thing I want to know is, are there any records of black music these days that are popular, or is it just about break? You know, about, or whatever you call it, what do you call those things that you just play?
1: Rap music?
0: Rap music, yeah.
1: I mean, is there another kind of music?
0: Yeah.
1: Of course, it is.

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'Cause I like to be selfish.

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I broadcast it back audibly. Cause this world is known. Most these heads is known. And the cops is known. On the block we all. Cause this world is known. Most these heads is known. And the cops is known. On the block we all.

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1: She insists she's in love with me, whatever that is. What she means is she prefers the senseless pain we inflict on each other to the pain we would otherwise inflict on ourselves. But I'm not afraid of that solitary pain. In fact, if I don't strip myself of all this clatter and clutter and ridiculous ritual, I shall go out of my fucking mind. Does that answer your question?
0: What question was that?
1: You asked me why I was getting divorced.
0: Oh, listen, it's your life. I'm sorry, I even asked.
1: Listen.

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Except the difference in the ways we fall. Read the book and then I made the call. 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

19 minut, Josiu.

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It's hard really being, like so far apart and all this distance. And the silence. Anyway, so I'm gone, but I'll still be here. 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